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2: There's many a day I ache for you, where oceans apart. 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